Father, we just declare right now in the name of Jesus, Lord God, we are your children. We are sons and daughters. We don't have to beg for miracles. We don't have to cry. We don't have to do anything. All we have to do is release faith in this moment, God. In the name of Jesus, God, if there's any sickness in the room, God, by the stripes of Jesus Christ, God, we command sickness to leave this room right now in Jesus' name, Lord God. God, any distractions that have been trying to peel away our attention from you, God, the things of this world that have been trying to distract us, to take our eyes off of you, God, in the name of

righteousness. A church that rises up and says, God, here I am. Use me. Here I am. Take my hands. Take my feet, Lord Jesus. God, start with our heart. Let a fire start. Let a fire start in our soul. God, that we can't contain. We can't control. Let it pour out. God, we lose angels of protection to go ahead of us right now. We lose angels of salvation into our homes. Angels of provision into our homes.